day up. 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We've all heard it before, can't play us. Wanna talk us to death, no seance. There's no shortage of breath till it's talk of a check, then it's scale don't weigh up. Best you

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0: And what are we doing today?
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0: Yeah?
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0: 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Let's go.
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Sure to get warmer like morning light. Morning light. Morning light. Sure to get warmer like morning light. 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

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They tell me Chubb's the only one that get your hand-me-downs and party at the party playing with his nose now. And Baka got a weird case, why is he around? Certified lover boys, certified pedophiles. 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
1: Yeah, yeah, man.
0: The word on the street is, Flip Mode has a risk,
1: true.
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0: 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Now you formerly known as the artist I call bitch.
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